That's problem with it from planes here in Ann Arbor, so 1071. And I wouldn't say the ticket window has a problem, but you only have one more day to win in the ticket window this week for Weezer, The Gathering with the Shins, and Silver Sun Pickups at LCA on September 23rd. Teddy Swims, he's also going to be at LCA in Detroit on September 29th. We've got the Red Clay Strays in Grand Rapids at Van Andel Arena with the Revivalists on October 3rd. And Beck is going to be in Detroit at the Fox Theater on October 12th. And you can win in the 1071 ticket window by calling that number, 734-988-1071, when Scott Vertical and Mark Copeland open up the ticket window. Here's new music from Jesse Wells. It's Won't You Come Out Tonight on Ann Arbor's 1071.

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0: Ann Arbor's 107.1. Yes, indeed. Fleetwood Mac for your Friday morning. And if it's Friday morning, that means in about 45 minutes, we need to talk to another one of our neighbors in business, sponsored by Ann Arbor Spark. The last few weeks, we've been talking to folks who are going to be participating in Ann Arbor's Tech Week, A2 Tech 360. And registration is open now. It goes from September 22nd to October 2nd. And it's not just one conference. It's a curated series of events bringing together all sorts of folks for a really interesting week. Ann Arbor's Tech Week is A2 Tech 360. A2Tech360.com. We're going to meet Sarah. Sarah Bennett from Varnum Law Partners coming up here in just a few moments. She will be speaking at the A2 Tech 360 event. And we're going to learn a little bit about what she's going to talk about and why she's going to talk about it.
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0: We've got some of our usual rush hour slowdowns happening today, which is unusual for a Friday morning. Usually it's a little quieter than this, but we've got slowdowns heading into town. 94 eastbound around Zeeb Road. We've got a slowdown there heading into town. We've also got our usual slowdowns, 94 westbound, starting at Michigan all the way to State Street. 275 northbound at Ford Road, slowdowns heading into the M14 275-96 interchange. And other than that, things are looking okay. It is... I didn't expect any of these issues, so I'm a little surprised. But usually Friday mornings are light. Oh, maybe it's because it's a short work week. Coming up, Elvis Costello and the Attractions in the Spotlight for Feature Artist Friday. We're also going to hear from Coldplay, the latest from Cage the Elephant, next on 107.1.
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0: Ann Arbor's 107.1 Coldplay, Viva La Vida, the title track from that album. And before that, Phoebe Bridgers and Lost Boys, 20 minutes after 8 o'clock.
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0: You know, usually I have nothing to report on Friday mornings. Everybody has the morning off. But today, people are going to work. I think probably because of the short work week. Right? Maybe? But we've got slowdowns. 94 westbound from Huron all the way to State Street. It is slow 23 northbound around Geddes Road. It's slow 23 southbound at the M14 connector. These are not unusual, just kind of unusual for a Friday. So grab your sunglasses. Make sure you got those. And take off just a couple of minutes early just in case this morning. Coming up, we're going to meet another one of our neighbors in business, Sarah Bennett, a lawyer at Varnum LLP. She's a partner there. She's going to talk about Ann Arbor's Tech Week, A2 Tech 360, our neighbors in business, sponsored by our friends at Ann Arbor Spark. 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
14: From the Cook and White Heating and Cooling Newsroom, I'm Renee Vitale. President Trump says nearly 1 million Americans who are allegedly overcharged for health insurance under the Affordable Care Act will receive $500 refunds, totaling about $500 million. The administration says that the rebates are separate from Trump's previously proposed $5,000 dividend payments for American adults. Details on who qualifies for the Obamacare refunds and when payments could be issued are expected soon. The U of M has been hit with a second lawsuit by Paige Shriver as she continues to seek records of the school's investigation into former head football coach Sharone Moore that the university says doesn't exist. The school filed a motion in August to have a similar suit tossed out in Washtenaw County. Shriver has now gone to the state court of claims. Shriver had been in a relationship with Moore. Oakland County has reported its first case of the West Nile virus this year. No further details were given, but health officials are reminding people that the virus can still be present in the fall. They say residents will need to protect themselves from mosquito bites until the first hard frost of the year. There have been 6 confirmed cases of the West Nile virus statewide this year, and 1 of Eastern equine encephalitis. Both come from mosquito-borne diseases. And Powerball tickets are expected to be a hot ticket today and tomorrow. The jackpot for tomorrow night's drawing will be worth at least $232 million. That's the latest from the Cook and White newsroom. 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
15: 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Also tomorrow, 5th-ranked Indiana hosts Howard at noon. 16th-ranked Penn State plays Temple in Philadelphia at noon. Purdue hosts Wake Forest at noon. 6th-ranked Purdue plays at Oklahoma State at noon Eastern time. 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Illinois hosts Duke at 3:30 Eastern. 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Minnesota hosts Mississippi State at 3:30 Eastern. 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
0: It's going to be a very nice weekend. Today, bright and sunny skies and a high around 76. Tomorrow, it warms up a little bit, partly sunny to mostly cloudy, and maybe a late day shower. Maybe not. We're going to get a high around 81 degrees. A Sunday, mostly cloudy, very pleasant, and a high around 77. It cools off on Monday, starts to feel a little bit more like fall. It's the middle of September on Monday, right? Overcast, noticeably cooler, and a high around 70. Right now, 58 degrees at 8:30. Coming up, we're going to meet another one of our neighbors in business, sponsored by our friends at Ann Arbor Spark. We're going to talk a little bit about Ann Arbor's Tech Week coming up. 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Sam Fender and Olivia Dean come up after Dave Matthews Band. It's Ann Arbor's 107.1.

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1: You've been warned.

Role Model and High Hopes 3000 on Ann Arbor's 107.1, the 25th anniversary of 9/11. One of the things I remember so vividly about that day is I live very close to Metro Airport, about 4 to 5 miles as the crow flies, and I'm used to planes flying right over my house. You kind of drown it out a bit. Sometimes I'll be talking on the phone. If the windows in the house are open, I'll have to tell the other person to stop for a second because there's a plane flying over. And I thought I had drowned them out, that I didn't notice them anymore. But what I noticed on 9/11, because they closed the airspace in the U.S., I noticed the silence that day. And it was so eerie, and it was such a tough day. But I want to play a song and dedicate it to all first responders everywhere. I worked at a hospital for about a decade, and I know sometimes, like EMT people, their job is not easy, just trying to save people, but sometimes they have to protect themselves too. But every first responder that runs to the danger instead of away from the danger, I'll play this song for you because it's about first responders. And I think it's the best song ever written about 9/11 because it's not sad. It ends up being uplifting. It's Bruce Springsteen. It's The Rising on Ann Arbor's 107.1.

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1: All right, we still have plenty of tickets to give away. Let's go with Beck this time around. Beck is going to be at the Fox Theater October 12th. Now, I've got a pair of tickets right now. It's such a beautiful place to see a show. If you want to win these tickets, call 734-998-1071. It's the Black Crowes.